0: its 500th career home run. Nothing wrong with that. Today in 2001, Beijing was awarded the 2008 Olympics. It was the first time that
1: China
0: had been awarded the Games. 2003, Jerry Springer officially filed papers to run for U.S. Senate from Ohio. We miss him. 34 years ago today, Megadeth released their album Countdown to Extinction, July 14th, 1992. From it, here's Megadeth on the mountain.

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Sweating Bullets, Megadeth on TOS, the Mountain of Pure Rock. Countdown to Extinction was released today, 34 years ago. One of my favorite Megadeth albums. Rushman with a rock slide, looking good. Non-Point, also Typo coming up. Here's A Perfect Circle. It's Starless on TOS.

Autumn Kings on TOS, the Mountain of Pure Rock. Gone, Gone, Gone. 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Also, Five Finger Death Punch coming up. Speaking of which, Tomo and Mandy, have you covered four packs of tickets and qualifying you for that autographed Five Finger Death Punch guitar? How sweet is that? Roll Your Own coming up here at 9 o'clock, taking suggestions for the stoner. 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

MGK and Fred Durst on TOS, the Mountain of Pure Rock. Fix Your Face. Rage Against the Machine, Five Finger, Eye of the Storm, also Dayseeker in there. The After Hours Rush is sponsored by Farmingdale Self Storage. Next Wednesday is the 22nd, right? Yeah. So that is the show. Main Savings Amphitheater, Five Finger Death Punch, and Eva Under Fire. Tomo and Mandy have four packs of tickets for you to win.

0: and also giving you a chance to win an autographed five-finger Death Punch guitar. Good luck, Rushman with Pure Rock. Coming up, we've got to Roll Your Own. And we'll get there via Nine Inch Nails and Boys Noise.
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0: 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Heat Seeker AC/DC as the rock slide continues. Rush Man is on. 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
1: Rush Man, this is Rick down in Myrtle Beach, South Carolina. Can I hear some Clutch Electric Worry? Rock on, brother.

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0: 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Manson, Zombie, Mansfield, Mass, August 27th. 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
6: Rush Man, I'm trying to make it till Friday. I was wondering if you could play some Black Sabbath for me. I'm thinking maybe a little Snowblind or anything of your choice. Thanks, man. Have a good evening.

0: Seven Dust on TOS, the Mountain of Pure Rock, Unbreakable. Also Shinedown, Black Sabbath in there with Snowblind from the app. The After Hours Rush, sponsored by Farmingdale Self-Storage. If you didn't hear, Tomo and Mandy have four packs of five-figure Death Punch tickets to give away for next Wednesday's show in Bangor. And your chance to win an autographed five-figure Death Punch guitar. So that's tomorrow morning. Good luck winning and qualifying. We're going to continue with Roll Your Own, the second half, coming up next.
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2: A Louisiana restaurant is under investigation after a viral video showed employees skinning a deer behind the building. 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

0: Van Halen on TOS, the Mountain of Pure Rock. Everybody wants some. This is a rock slide and the second half of Roll Your Own. Rush Man taking you through.
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Tim Montana. It's TOS, the Mountain of Pure Rock. Break Me Down. Pantera, 5 Minutes Alone. Limp Bizkit, Alice in Chains. Also, Eva Under Fire. We're opening for Five Finger next Wednesday. Days of the New off the app. Van Halen and Queensryche, Best I Can. Kick it off the second half of Roll Your Own. 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
3: Hey, Rush Man. This is Ralph up here in Bethel, working the night shift. Could really use some Motorhead. Ace of Spades would be terrific, guy. Hey, man. Rock on, dude. Thank you.

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0: Wage War. It's a blindfold on TOS. The Mountain of Pure Rock. Nirvana's In Bloom. Godsmack. Also, Motorhead. For Ralph and Bethel. 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One more for the road coming up. That'll kick off a rock slide. And we'll recap Out of the Cellar, give you pure rock from Social Distortion, who are going to be live, what, Monday? State Theater in Portland.
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2: For July 14th, 1968, Hank Aaron of the Atlanta Braves hit his 500th career home run. Nothing wrong with that. Today in 2001, Beijing was awarded the 2008 Olympics. It was the first time that
3: China
2: had been awarded the Games. 2003, Jerry Springer officially filed papers to run for U.S. Senate from Ohio. We miss him. 34 years ago today, Megadeth released their album Countdown to Extinction, July 14, 1992. From it, here's Megadeth on the Mountain, TOS.

Kittle, My Teeth, Megadeth, the TOS, the Mountain of Pure Rock, from Countdown to Extinction that was released today in 1992, 34 years ago today. Rush Madness had a rock slide. These guys are live on Monday, State Theater in Portland. Here's Social Distortion, Born to Kill, on TOS.

0: See You at Hell, Papa Roach on TOS, the Mountain of Pure Rock. Soundgarden in there. Atreyu, Social D, and Megadeth wrapping up a rock slide. 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Rush Band After Hours. Oh, we've got some time left here. Pure Rock from Bad Omens, also Foo Fighters, and more.
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1: 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Foo Fighters in there. Also Breaking Benjamin, Bad Omens. 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Be safe. Have a good night. 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
3: A St. Louis firefighter has been placed on leave during a disturbing incident at Lambert Airport in Missouri. 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
1: 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Yeah. From that band Motley Crue.
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1: A high school teacher in Georgia is facing serious charges after authorities say she sexually abused students and then was blackmailed by some of them. Some students threatened to expose her OnlyFans account unless she gave them a better grade.
2: Obviously, the kids are going to find that.
1: 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Investigators say recordings of the encounters began circulating among students.
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1: 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They just wanted better grades, man.
2: Right.
1: 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What about the teacher?
2: 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Well, she definitely is. And, of course, it doesn't say what they got for grades, but we do know she got the D.
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0: Hey, it's Jay Stu. When the Mountain Morning Show's over, stick around because our workday is just getting started on the TOS heavy lift. Right out of the gate, we kick straight into a rock slide with at least six in a row every single hour of your workday guaranteed. 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It doesn't matter if you are born in the 90s or graduated in the 90s, it's a whole hour of pure rock awesomeness from the before times. 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
0: CHR Sporty, ready for the scene. 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
1: Get the one that gets you. 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

0: very kindly. It is the Mountain of Pure Rock, TOS, Mountain Morning Show, now officially in progress. My name is Tomo. Join me now, won't you, for a hearty and, yes, heartfelt good morning. Good morning to you, Mandy.
1: And good Wednesday morning to you, Tomo.
0: Thank you for the reminder.
1: Yes, I have to do it mostly to remind myself.
0: Well, we appreciate being along for the ride.
1: Excellent. All right. You know how when you're in school, there's the grade point average and usually the best is like 4.0?
0: Yes, I do. I know how that works.
1: Okay. Well, apparently people in a particular school in Florida do not know how that works because their valedictorian graduated with an 11.99 GPA.
0: Out of 0 to 4.
1: Yes.
0: On a scale of 0 to 4, they have 11.99.
1: Correct.
0: Okay.
1: And that, of course, breaks a state record that was 11.84.
0: So they do the work of four people? Is that what they're saying?
1: Pretty much.
0: Okay.
1: The student took 20 AP classes.
0: Well, I guess with three people, 12, right? Okay.
1: Completed 24 dual enrollment college courses via the University of Florida's online program. He already has his associate's degree.
0: Right. So it doesn't max out at 4 then. Then why do they say that?
1: Exactly. 4.0 is like the best unless you do a whole bunch of extra stuff and then you can apparently get up to an 11.99.
0: Like, yes. It's like the famous Bo Derek movie, 10. It was because based on the scale of 1 to 10...
1: it goes up to 11.
0: No, it doesn't. It's 10. So.
1: It's like putting in 110%, Tomo.
0: Right. Also, not possible.
1: So, obviously, at this school, there is no math teacher.
0: Right. Yeah. How smart are you when you can't figure that out?
1: They should have probably explained that to the school.
0: Kid. Yeah. But then again, how do you recognize somebody that does physically do the work of three people?
1: In which case, yes. But I mean, is the valedictorian sash not enough? What more do you want?
0: Does he then have to apply and get accepted to three colleges?
1: Well, I don't know if you missed that part, but he already has earned an associate's degree while he was in high school.
0: All right. Well, all right, then.
1: So, no. But he can get three jobs, damn it.
0: Well, hopefully he doesn't have to.
1: No.
0: With a 11.99 GPA.
1: Yeah.
0: All right, let's do our first news of the day.
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1: 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Here's everything you need to know, beginning with meteorologist Russ Murley.
5: Good morning. Partly sunny, mostly sunny at times. Low to mid 80s this afternoon, turning less humid. It will be a bit smoky at times this morning. Mostly clear, low 60s tonight. Lots of sun tomorrow, upper 70s to near 80. But there will be a few pop-up mountain showers. Clear tomorrow night, lows in the 50s. Sunshine Friday, middle to upper 70s. Thickening cloudiness, 70s on Saturday. This is Mountain Morning Show meteorologist Russ Murley from the NormsUsedCars.com weather desk.
0: What, do we have Canadian smoke again?
1: So, yeah, I was going to say, yesterday we were supposed to get these huge, scary afternoon storms, and it was totally usurped

0: by the Canadian wildfire smoke. Like, it actually, like, made things calm.
1: And not as hot.
0: I don't know about that. It still feels pretty stuffy out there. And in here, my studio is way too hot today.
1: Oh, no.
0: Yeah.
1: That's too bad.
0: Yeah. In sports, Spain is heading to the World Cup final for the first time in almost two decades. The Red Fury, that would be Spain, shut out France 2-0 from Arlington. Spain is back in the final after winning the tournament against the Netherlands back in 2010. Meanwhile, all eyes are on Lionel Messi's Argentina squad as the semifinals wrap up from Atlanta today. The defending champs will try to take down Harry Kane and his English boys, who are hoping to make the final for the first time since 1966.
1: All right, so is that their name? That what we're referring to them now? The English boys? The Red Tide?
0: So Spain is the Red Fury.
1: The Red Fury.
0: And then I believe that England, they're just calling them the English boys.
1: Okay, English boys.
0: I don't know.
1: I mean, I've never heard them referred to by a team name until now.
0: Yeah,
1: the past couple days.
0: Well, I think it's because people are like, oh, we're so familiar now with soccer.
1: Okay. Right.
0: All right, now some real football news. New rankings by ESPN show the New England Patriots have one of the best quarterbacks in the NFL. After entering last season unranked, Drake May has climbed to eighth place on the list of the top quarterbacks, just ahead of Jared Goff of the Detroit Lions and Caleb Williams of the Chicago Bears. May helped lead the Patriots to the Super Bowl this past year and finished second in NFL MVP voting. Buffalo Bills quarterback Josh Allen is at the top of the list. And let's see, we've got the Summer League going on in the NBA right now. The Celtics are back in action facing the Sacramento Kings tonight. The Nets continue the NBA Summer League with a 115-83 win over the Sacramento Kings in Vegas. Oh, okay. So the Sacramento Kings lost, and now we get to play them. And the Knicks will battle the Golden State Warriors tomorrow. Now from the Farmingdale Self-Storage News Desk. Oh, Maine is reporting two cases of that gastrointestinal illness that's going around.
1: Wait, where is it?
0: Cyclosporiasis.
2: But what about feces?
0: Yes. Yes, there it is. Explosive diarrhea. It says they're not being linked. Damn it. I hate it when we get all on the board of what I think. All right. Maine has two cases of a gastrointestinal illness, but they are not being linked to the nationwide outbreak of cyclosporiasis.
1: So it's just other people with diarrhea?
0: Yeah. Why are we reporting on people who have diarrhea?
1: Why are people calling 911 when they have diarrhea? Why do we know that there are other people with diarrhea if you don't have the psycho or whatever?
0: Trixie has diarrhea this morning, but it's not the cyclosporiasis.
1: Well, call the news.
0: I will. I'm going to tell them right now that they need to report on it tomorrow. And if I don't see it in the news, I'm going to be mad.
1: Oh, wait. You are the news. It was just reported.
0: Sweet. All right. While we're on the subject of diarrhea, let's talk about what today's day is. It's a food, so that's appropriate.
1: What?
0: It's National Gummy Bear Day.
1: Oh, do they give you diarrhea?
0: I don't know. I'm sure if you eat plenty, if you eat enough of them.
1: Probably. I actually may have the opposite.
0: Because it's got the gelatin.
1: Right.
0: Oh, yeah. Interesting theory. All right, let's listen. Let's find out more. Maybe. Oh, man. What's happening?
1: Did your wire finally die? I know, but it's been touchy.
0: I actually switched the setup.
1: Oh, okay.
0: This was a simple case of, I forgot to plug it in.
1: Oh, okay.
0: Today is National Gummy Bear Day.
3: Today is National Gummy Worm Day. Worms. German candy company Trolli says they're an evolution of the gummy bear, but they're not related. They were invented in 1981, but back then they were called gummy squiggles. And make no mistake, there's nothing healthy about them. Corn syrup, sugar, gelatin, flavoring, and food coloring. They're not vegetarian, not vegan. They're super high in sugar and calories, but they're fruity and sweet. Unless you pick the sour kind. I'm Bree Tennis.
0: The sour kind are the best kind, Bree.
1: Oh, yeah. Right. Not traditional gummies. And I didn't know they were not related to gummy bears. I just assumed they were the same company.
0: It's very strange. So gummy worms. I don't know how I feel about that.
1: Well, you've seen them though, right?
0: I have, but like just the idea of putting anything that resembles a worm inside your body seems like a real RFK Jr. kind of thing to do.
1: And they make, of course, the weed infused ones.
0: Gummy worms or gummy bears?
1: Both.
0: Oh. Both.
1: And the gummy worms are especially good to use as fishing bait.
0: With the THC in it?
1: With the weed in them. And then, yeah.
0: They take a little nibble and then they're like, hey, yeah, man.
1: Right. And then
0: shiny hook go?
1: There I got the munchies. And then you drop more bait down. They're like chowing. They're like, oh, dude, I'm so ready to chow on that worm right now.
0: All right. On to the next news story. Two families are suing a Grafton, North Dakota hospital after alleging staff switched two newborns at birth more than 36 years ago.
1: Oh, geez.
0: The complaint was drafted in October 2024, finally filed July 7th, 2026. The complaint says Kyle Bylin and Jeremy Morrison were both born at Unity Medical Center. They allege that the hospital staff actually switched the infants, sending each home with the other's biological parents.
1: It doesn't say how they figured it out.
0: Probably one of them had a health issue that they needed to check a family. That's usually how it happens.
1: Right.
0: Like, oh, I need a kidney transplant. And then the father and then the mother, and they're like, whoa.
1: You're not related.
0: Yeah.
1: Yeah.
0: The hospital is denying the allegations and is asking the judge to throw out the case. Both sides have demanded a jury trial.
1: Right. Well, hospital's like, you know, if it did happen, nobody did it on purpose.
0: Right.
1: You know, wasn't like they were playing a shell game with the babies. Or maybe they were. Nurses on break. I don't know. But I mean, it's got to be tough if you are a nurse and you walk into the nursery and there are two baby ID bracelets lying on the ground. You got a 50-50 shot. What are you going to do? You going to call somebody or are you just going to put the bracelets back on and put them on a little tighter?
0: I guess probably the moral of this story is call somebody, but I see what you're saying.
1: Right? You know? Yeah, who'll ever know? Mountain of Pure Rock, TOS.

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0: 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It is the Mountain Morning Show. Avatar, 6:34. I am Tom. Oh, there's Mandy right there.
1: Good morning.
0: You got that weird glow.
1: Yeah, it's that yellow aura.
0: From that Canadian schmook.
1: I saw it yesterday and I thought, oh man, this is going to be a weird storm that's coming, not realizing that it was the Canadian schmook.
0: I hadn't heard anything about it this year. I didn't even know there were wildfires out there.
1: I know, me neither.
0: Or wherever.
1: I mean, we should always just assume that in the summertime there are wildfires, but didn't make the news till right now. Breaking.
0: Partly to mostly sunny, but it doesn't matter because you're just going to see this all day. But it'll be mid-80s and less humid a little later on, according to Russ. Still feels kind of humid out there now.
1: It feels really humid to me.
0: Let's see. We've got another four-pack of Five Finger Death Punch tickets to give away. That show is Wednesday, the 22nd of this month. Go to waterfrontconcerts.com for more information, and we'll put you in the grand prize drawing.
1: Nice, which is for the Five Finger Death Punch autographed guitar.
0: Let's see what our wacky, zany, goofy radio-type quiz show might be about today. Mandy, I would like to wish you a happy National Give Something Away Day.
1: Okay. What shall I give away?
0: How about a four-pack of Five Finger Death Punch tickets?
1: Perfect.
0: Okay.
1: Excellent.
0: Problem solved. National Hot Dog Day.
1: Ooh, that's a good one.
0: Isn't this Hot Dog Month? I believe this is Hot Dog Month.
1: It is, and it's also Hot Dog Season. Between Memorial Day and Labor Day is Hot Dog Season.
0: This is when they ripen, and they are ready to be picked.
1: This is when we consume billions and billions of them.
0: And, what's his name? Joey Chitwood, notwithstanding.
1: Joey Chestnut?
0: Chestnut. Yeah, Joey Chitwood. Oh, that's the automotive thrill show. Is that before your time?
1: Yes.
0: Joey Chitwood Auto Thrill Show at the fairs?
1: I don't recall it, but he has an amazing name. God.
0: The Joey Chitwood Auto Thrill Show, where they would smash cars, they would jump cars, they would ride around the track on two wheels, stuff like that.
1: On in vehicles or like on a motorcycle?
0: No, in cars. Well, okay. There were motorcycles too. I think it was mainly cars.
1: Did they ever jump through flamed hoops?
0: Of course, yes.
1: Oh, that sounds amazing. Why was I born so late?
0: I don't know. It's too bad. Mm-hmm. You were meant for a different time.
1: I really was.
0: It is the Celebration of the Horse Day.
1: Okay.
0: I don't know if that is connected to hot dogs. Is that what they're saying?
1: Oh, no. I was thinking like as a designated driver.
0: Oh, good idea.
1: Yep.
0: Let's see. National Be a Dork Day. Wasn't it yesterday Be a Geek Day or something? Embrace your geekiness.
1: It was geekness. Or remember, it was geekness. And we were like, well, that's not a word.
0: Right.
1: Yeah.
0: So National Be a Dork Day.
1: All right, so apparently July is for dweebs.
0: Social outcasts.
1: Yeah.
0: National Gummy Worm Day, we covered that. National I Love Horses Day. Man, with the horses, go easy.
1: Seriously, don't blow your load in one day.
0: I don't know if that's appropriate to say on National I Love Horses Day, but...
1: Well, I've heard some things about a show in Tijuana where people love horses, I'm just saying.
0: Oh, and we get those stories about the guy with the... There was a guy with a stool and a length of rope.
1: Right. Right.
0: National Pet Fire Safety Day. And apparently, from this picture, this is the day where they train pets to fight fires.
1: Yeah.
0: Because it's a bulldog in a fireman's jacket.
1: Yep. He doesn't look like he's going to rush into any emergencies.
0: No.
1: He looks like he's going to yawn and take a nap.
0: He's just a mascot for the fire engine because the Dalmatian has the summer off.
1: Oh, yep, that makes sense.
0: So they just like, well, let's get a bulldog. He just needs to sit there anyway.
1: The Dalmatian's on holiday.
0: Because the Dalmatians used to, run ahead of the fire wagons.
1: Is that why they chase them now? Because they feel like they're missing out on what their ancestors used to do?
0: I don't know. Maybe, but they would be sent in front. They would be barking and call attention. It was before sirens.
1: They were like the town crier.
0: I might be making that all up.
1: I believed you 100%. I'm a little gullible.
0: No, I think that's correct, but then again.
1: Oh, okay.
0: I don't know. I'm like, do I even really know that? Or is that just something that I believe? I want to believe.
1: Well, I feel like we should probably do National Pet Fire Safety Day trivia so that we can find out for sure.
0: National Tapioca Pudding Day. There's your food. And okay. Orange chicken.
1: Ooh.
0: A staple of every food court with a Chinese restaurant. It's the only place I've ever had it, though. I've never had it outside of a mall.
1: I would never order it, but if you're at, like, a, say,

0: Plus, we'll check out birthdays and this day in history during Out of the Cellar.
1: Plus, roll your own from 9 to 11.
0: We'll see you tonight for the After Hours Rush on the Mountain of Pure Rock. 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
6: Good morning. Partly sunny skies, low to mid 80s this afternoon. A bit hazy and smoky, mostly clear tonight, low 60s. Sunshine tomorrow, mountain showers, upper 70s. Clear tomorrow night, middle to upper 50s. Sunshine Friday, middle to upper 70s. Thickening cloudiness Saturday. This is Mountain Morning Show meteorologist Russ Murley from the NormsUseCars.com weather desk.
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8: Hi, folks. Thanks for coming. And wow, what a tournament, huh? The World Cup sure was amazing. I'm sad that it's over because I love soccer so much. And I want to... What's that you say? It's still happening? There's another game? Then another one? How long does this thing last? Is the U.S.

0: still in it? No, but I called that FIFA guy and rigged it. That didn't work. Are the players at least allowed to use their hands? No. This is an outrage. I demand that nobody watches the World Cup. You hear me? It's boring and it's dumb that they can't use their hands. No more questions.
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Huh?

0: Tomorrow, mountain showers, upper 70s. Clear tomorrow night, middle to upper 50s. Sunshine Friday, middle to upper 70s. Thickening cloudiness Saturday. This is Mountain Morning Show meteorologist Russ Murley from the NormsUseCars.com weather desk.
1: In sports, three Red Sox players are enjoying the All-Star Game experience in the American League's 4-0 shutout of the National League. That's right. The American League won the 2026 MLB All-Star Game after shutting out the National League from Philadelphia. Wilson Contreras singled in the sixth inning and helped complete a defensive play at first base. Aroldis Chapman recorded two outs on six pitches in the ninth, while Seidan Rafaela went hitless in two at-bats. Rafaela called the appearance a dream come true, and he said that the moment made him proud of his hard work. Spain is heading to the World Cup final for the first time in almost two decades. They shut out France 2-0 from Arlington. Spain is back in the final after winning the tournament against the Netherlands in 2010. Meanwhile, all eyes are on Argentina as they wrap up from Atlanta on Wednesday. The defending champs will take down England. They're hoping to make the final for the first time since 1966. Let's see. Oh, let's talk about Drake May and how awesome he is. New rankings by ESPN show the New England Patriots have one of the best quarterbacks in the NFL. After entering last season unranked, Drake May has now climbed to eighth place on the list of the top quarterbacks, just ahead of Jared Goff of the Detroit Lions and Caleb Williams of the Chicago Bears. The Bears. May helped lead the Patriots to the Super Bowl this past year and finished second in NFL MVP voting. Buffalo Bills quarterback Josh Allen ended up topping this latest list. Now from the Farmingdale Self-Storage News Desk. This news comes out of Vermont. The Vermont Fish and Wildlife, they're searching for a person who shot a black bear and dumped its body in the Connecticut River.
2: Oh, well, that's a waste.
1: Yeah. Authorities say the mother bear was found near the Newbury Crossing fishing area, and there are indications that she has cubs. Investigators say the killing could possibly be related to the bear having destroyed some property, but that's not 100% clear. Fish and Wildlife people are reminding everyone to bring in their bird feeders and protect your livestock in an effort to keep bears away from your property. Don't protect the livestock by shooting mother bears and dumping them in a river, though. They want to make that clear.
2: They want to frown upon that. Yeah.
1: Yeah.
2: Make that known.
1: Yeah. All right. Consumer advice website Wallet Hub is out this week with its rankings of the best American cities for recreation. Should we try to make some guesses as to, like, what the best cities might be for recreation?
2: It's always Las Vegas.
1: Wow, you're so smart. What about the worst?
2: It's usually Salt Lake City.
1: Oh, okay. Different one this time.
2: Okay.
1: Here we go.
3: Wallet Hub looked at 100 of the largest U.S. cities and considered statistics in 47 metrics, including the number of public beaches, fishing spots, and restaurants per capita, the costs associated with enjoying such activities, and the quality of parks and playgrounds. Las Vegas came in first,
1: yay,
3: followed by Orlando, Cincinnati, and Atlanta. Jersey City, New Jersey, ranked last. Ooh. I'm Mark Mayfield.
2: Nobody's going there. But who's going to Cincinnati for recreation either? I didn't. That's a surprise.
1: What is there other than Bengals games?
2: I mean, Vegas, Orlando, Cincinnati, that's your top three? Maybe, just seems weird.
1: Maybe it's they're probably super affordable and it just spiked them up to the top of the list.
2: There's lots of good stuff there where we just have no idea about.
1: All right, well, I will Google it and find out. Maybe they've got like the best amusement park. Who knows?
2: Or they paid somebody to be top three on the list. And they're like, dude, we can't put you above Las Vegas and Orlando.
1: But we'll
2: Disneyland,
1: put you in
2: Disney World, you know?
1: Yeah. Interesting that nothing in California. Maybe California is just super expensive.
2: Right.
1: All right. A family-run cowboy boot shop in Dallas, Texas is being slammed with new customers thanks to a photo of Erling Haaland, the soccer star. You know.
2: Oh, okay.
1: Apparently, he visited Wild Bill's Western store during the World Cup, and he walked away after having purchased a hat, boots, and a taxidermy raccoon hugging a whiskey bottle. This guy sounds awesome, and I want to party with him.
2: Right.
1: The statue, which he carried off the plane in Oslo, is now sold out, but a t-shirt that he wears, which reads, "Y'all can kiss my Dallas," is still for sale.
2: Or my Dallas.
1: My Dallas. Kiss my Dallas.
2: Yeah. Well, that is pretty funny. The raccoon, the taxidermied raccoon hugging the whiskey bottle. Yeah, it's sold out. Not only sold out, actually back ordered, which is very bad news for the area raccoons.
1: Yeah. Run and hide, kids.
2: They got orders to fill. It's a mountain of pure rock, TOS.

0: WDOS, the Mountain of Pure Rock. It is the Mountain Morning Show. 7 Mary 3. I'm Tom O. There's Mandy right there.
1: Good morning.
0: Russ says partly sunny today, but smoky overall. It'll be in the low to mid 80s. And oh, just to so I can get rid of this tab. We were talking earlier. What is it? Pet Fire Safety Day.
1: Yes.
0: We were talking about Dalmatians. I was correct. They were trained to run alongside the carriages, the firehouse carriages.
1: Right.
0: But they didn't bark. They weren't there to warn like a siren. They were there to protect the occupants and horses from harm.
1: So like if a bear was going to come out of the woods while they're trying to go to the house that's on fire?
0: I guess. I don't know what sort of harm could come to the firefighters, but anyway.
1: Maybe they're there to piss on the firefighters if they get caught on fire.
0: Oh, there you go. Right. There's always a little in the reserve tank.
1: Yep.
0: You know, for whether they need to cover another dog scent or put out a firefighter who was ablaze.
1: Mm-hmm. I think that was it. They're hero dogs.
0: Excellent. And known for their strength, vitality, fortitude, and size.
1: Yep.
0: The Dalmatians.
1: And of course, their lovely fur coats.
0: I knew a woman who said that. All right, let's do some pure rock. What do we got coming up here?
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5: 80s this afternoon, a bit hazy and smoky, mostly clear tonight, low 60s, sunshine tomorrow, mountain showers, upper 70s. Clear tomorrow night, middle to upper 50s, sunshine Friday, middle to upper 70s, thickening cloudiness Saturday. This is Mountain Morning Show meteorologist Russ Merley from the NormsUseCars.com weather desk.
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1: Good morning. Partly sunny, mostly sunny at times. Low to mid-80s this afternoon, turning less humid. It will be a bit smoky at times this morning. Mostly clear, low 60s tonight. Lots of sun tomorrow, upper 70s to near 80. But there will be a few pop-up mountain showers. Clear tomorrow night, lows in the 50s. Sunshine Friday, middle to upper 70s. Thickening cloudiness, 70s on Saturday. This is Mountain Morning Show meteorologist Russ Merle from the NormsUsedCars.com weather desk.
0: In sports, the Red Sox are enjoying the All-Star Game experience, or three Red Sox players did enjoy the All-Star Game experience in the American League's 4-0 shutout of the National League. Wilson Contreras singled in the sixth inning. He helped complete a defensive play at first base. Aroldis Chapman recorded two outs on six pitches in the ninth, while Seydon Rafaela went hitless in two at-bats. Rafaela called the appearance a dream come true and said the moment made him proud of his hard work. Wait, didn't it just say he went hitless in two at-bats? Does that mean that he didn't hit the ball twice when he was up?
2: Hmm? What do you mean?
0: Seydon Rafaela went hitless in two at-bats.
2: Yeah.
0: So he didn't hit it?
2: He did not hit it.
0: But he said right. The moment was a dream come true and made him proud of his hard work.
2: Yeah, just being there.
0: Okay.
2: But yeah, obviously... There wasn't much hitting going on there last night anyway.
0: What? Right, because all their arms were busted from the home run derby the day before. looks like Major League Baseball returns from the All-Star break tomorrow with the Mets hoping to snap a three-game skid when they visit the Philadelphia Phillies for a three-game series. The Red Sox and the Yankees are both back in action on Friday with Boston hosting the Tampa Bay Rays. New York will host the Los Angeles Dodgers. Apparently, it's all baseball news and sports all the time because the head of the Major League Baseball's Players Union is no fan of the league's latest ad campaign. MLBPA President Bruce Meyer calls the Level the Field ads perverse, saying the league is trying to convince the public that the product is broken without a salary cap. MLB Commissioner Rob Manfred said Tuesday at the All-Star Game that putting a salary cap in the next CBA would maintain the momentum that has seen increases in attendance league-wide. Okay. Spain is heading into the World Cup final for the first time in almost two decades. That's right, the Red Fury shut out France 2-0 from Arlington. Spain is back in the final after winning the tournament against the Netherlands in 2010. Meanwhile, all eyes are on Lionel Messi's Argentina squad as the semifinals wrap up from Atlanta on Wednesday. The defending champs try to take down Harry Kane and his English boys, who are hoping to make the final for the first time since 1966. Now from the Farmingdale Self-Storage News Desk. This news comes out of New Hampshire. The chief of the Gorham, New Hampshire Police Department remains on administrative leave after being accused of assault. It's alleged Chief Jimmy Wilhoit grabbed a man by the throat during the recent 4th of July holiday weekend. The incident was actually captured on camera.
2: There's your problem right there.
0: Yeah, the victim ended up being pushed against a wall inside the Gorham Police Department building. The incident is being investigated by the State Attorney General's office.
2: Well, good thing he didn't grab him by the balls.
0: Right, we'd have been talking about him.
2: Right.
0: Investigators believe lettuce or salad may be the source of that foodborne illness called cyclosporiasis, which is causing severe stomach issues across the country. Yes, explosive diarrhea, with Michigan experiencing it the most. Here's more on that.
3: New York has reported more than 515 cases across the state, including 403 in New York City. With at least 31 states reporting cases of the parasite, CDC officials say the figures are far higher this year compared to a typical season. Michigan has been hit particularly hard, reporting more than 3,300 cases, while nearby New Jersey has only reported a few dozen. Health officials don't believe the parasite can spread person to person. Instead, they're urging people to thoroughly clean produce. In New York, I'm Natalie Migliori.
2: Or just avoid produce.
0: Don't eat vegetables. We've been saying it all along.
2: Right. Fruits and vegetables. Just stick to Hot Pockets.
0: Yeah, exactly. Anything you can microwave within 2 minutes or less.
2: Exactly. Hot Pockets or even Pop-Tarts.
0: Totino's pizza rolls.
2: Excellent choice.
0: Mm-hmm.
2: You don't hear of anybody getting sick from that, do you?

0: No, you do not.
1: No explosive diarrhea from that.
0: And I can eat as many of them as I want.
1: Right.
0: New Jersey daycare is closed at the moment after the owner has been accused of giving children melatonin without parental consent.
1: Oh, geez.
0: Yep. Authorities are now investigating the Precious Gifts Care Center in Dunellen, and they've arrested the owner, Cheryl Ambicki. She has not commented on the matter. The State Department of Children and Families says two children were given melatonin in order to get them to sleep at nap time, given the melatonin without their parents' knowledge.
1: Right. Yeah, the parents were not happy about it at all, because, I mean, after all the melatonin, I mean, the parents would have to resort to giving them Benadryl or whiskey to knock those kids out. So, I mean, that's, you know, they built up a tolerance. So
0: they definitely didn't want to go to bed after that.
1: It's a Mountain to Pure Rock TOS.

0: TOS, the Mountain of Pure Rock. It is the Mountain Morning Show. I'm Tom O. There's Mandy right over there.
1: Good morning.
0: It's 7:31. That is the perfect time to check in with our meteorologist.

0: interior.
1: What's going on?
0: Forecasting and broadcasting. What's going on there at the various mountain broadcast complexes?
2: You didn't tell us about all the smoke.
1: Yeah, how come you didn't tell us about the smoke?
0: Oh, you need to know about the smoke. Smoke.
1: We didn't know that was coming. Yeah, where is it? We're a part of Canada.
0: It's in the atmosphere.
1: What part of Canada is on fire?
0: Yes.
1: All of it?
0: Alberta, British Columbia, Manitoba, Saskatchewan, Quebec, Ontario.
1: It is all of it.
2: Wow, okay.
0: Yeah, I'm trying to figure out exactly where it's coming from.
1: Let me look
0: at my wildfire map. I can tell you, I do a wildfire forecast. Actually, we do several wildfire forecasts every day, but I'm not on duty for that today, but I can pull up the data. Let's see. The biggest fires right now are... we got a lot in Ontario. Central Quebec is on fire. Northern Manitoba is on fire. Northern Saskatchewan. Northwest Territories, a lot of big fires up there. But there's a ton of fires in Ontario.
2: Do they not have a Royal Canadian Mounted Fire Department?
1: Right. That would be a good idea.
2: Yeah.
0: Well, yeah, the horses are on summer break, so they can't get to them, you know. It's just... a lot of those fires, they just can't get to it. They just let them burn. It's let nature take its course. So unless they're threatening some, you know, human infrastructure that's important, they don't worry too much about them. You know, like the fires in Central Quebec.
2: But what about the bears? You know what I mean?
0: The bears run away from the fires. They're not dumb.
2: Oh, okay.
1: They got out of there.
0: Yeah.
1: When you are not on forecasting duty, does that fall to Smokey Bear? Is he your replacement? Speaking of bears. And basically all he says is, only you can prevent wildfires. Or whatever. Or does he do the whole forecast like that? I've only heard him say that. Does he say any other words? That's a question.
2: People are always stealing those Smokey Bear signs because they say very high today.
1: Right.
0: and again, the age-old question, is it Smokey Bear or Smokey the Bear?
1: Smokey Bear.
2: Yeah.
1: There is Smokey no Bear. The, yeah.
2: That is the official, what do you call it, proper noun for him.
1: Exactly.
0: Right. And then on 420, he's Smokey the Bear.
1: Right. Or he's just very high that day.
2: Yes.
0: Right, very high, yeah. On different kind of smoke, but yeah. Remember, only you could prevent that. I don't know how you do that. You do that.
1: I don't know. All right, you want to see what we got for you today?
0: Yeah, it's Whacked Off Wednesday. What do you got for me? Something brutal, I'm sure.
1: Not really. Let's see.
2: Put away the hanky.
1: Got a lot of ass stories today.
2: Ooh.
1: Man's bum exploded after being ignored by doctors for months.
2: And this was not from the lettuce?
1: Not from the lettuce.
0: Yeah. The diarrhea lettuce. Explosive diarrhea lettuce.
1: All right. festival goer jailed for entering with drugs in his anus.
2: Well, where else are you going to put it when they're checking your bags?
0: Right.
1: What else do we have? Oh, here's a good one. Doctors warn of backstreet willy filler boom.
2: What? Oh, no. Oh, no. Is it another guy in his little Chevy Corsica?
1: It's from doctors in the UK saying, pay to go to a real clinic if you're going to get penis filler injections. Don't just have it done by somebody in their shed.
2: Okay.
1: Or a Toyota.
2: Oh, it was a Toyota.
1: Or the back of a Toyota, yeah.
2: I thought it was a Chevy Corsica.
1: No, I believe it's a Toyota Celica. Close, though. No wonder you thought of that.
2: Yep.
1: And the other thing this morning, resurfaced video of French skier's groin incident has people giving the announcer a gold medal. I had to watch most of the ski run of Yannick Bertrand.
2: And get the audio?
1: Yeah. Here you go. Here it's just when he's skiing slalom, he gets the gate to the groin.
0: Oh, no.
3: Oh, the gate to the groin for Yannick Bertrand, and you could hear it. Yeah, and if you're a man, you could feel it. Wow, watch this again.
1: Oh, yeah, you show it again.
3: Oh, the Frenchman. Oh, monsieur.
2: Oh,
3: wow, the boys took a beating on that one.
1: The boys took a beating on that
3: one. Just look at him trying to stretch it out. Well, speaking for all guys everywhere, what can you do? That guy needs a hug.
1: There you go. So,
0: yeah, that guy needs more than a hug. He needs a big ice pack for Big Lou and the twins after that.
1: The boys took a beating on that one. I think that was my favorite line.
2: That was good.
0: Yes, they certainly did.
2: I also enjoyed the... you could actually hear when the guy hit it because he was like...
1: Ah! I know. Yeah, you did. Yeah. Ah! Yeah, here it is. Oh, the first scream, I think, was from the skier. And
2: yes,
1: the second little high-pitched whine was from the announcer. As he gasped.
2: Yep.
1: Saw it. So.
0: Ouch. That's eye-watering.
1: Yeah, I'm sure it is.
2: Yeah, he'll definitely win some awards for that broadcast.
1: All right. Hey, look at your time. Jeez, I'm sorry.
0: Oh, my God. I know. We got to get to work here. All right, hold on. I got wildfire stuff covering up the foreskin cast.
1: Oh, geez.
0: All right, let's get to work here. Happy Whacked Off Wednesday. Yeah, not as hot. Actually, we got saved yesterday by the smoke and the high thin cloudiness and the storms earlier in the day in Quebec. So it's going to be pretty toasty today, though. Low to mid-80s with a fair amount of sunshine. It'll be partly sunny at times. We get this smoke coming through, which is going to keep things hazy. For mariners, west to northwest winds 10 to 15 knots. Seas around 3 feet. Visibility is down to 4 to 7 nautical miles and haze. Mostly clear, low 60s tonight. Certainly less humid and lots of sun. Beautiful tomorrow. Seasonable, upper 70s to near 80. Tomorrow night, clear, middle to upper 50s. Golden sunshine Friday, middle to upper 70s. Thickening clouds Saturday. Looks like showers and thunderstorms Saturday night, but clearing for Sunday. 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
3: Good morning. Partly sunny skies. Low to mid 80s this afternoon. A bit hazy and smoky. Mostly clear tonight. Low 60s. Sunshine tomorrow. Mountain showers. Upper 70s. Clear tomorrow night. Middle to upper 50s. Sunshine Friday. Middle to upper 70s. Thickening cloudiness Saturday. This is Mountain Morning Show meteorologist Russ Merley from the NormsUseCars.com weather desk.
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5: The Colonel's back with my new no-salad, therefore no-explosive you-know-what bucket. 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And don't forget about the sides. Potato wedges. And no, wait, no potato wedges, because them taters might be tainted too. How about coleslaw? No, no, stupid Colonel. The coleslaw has cabbage in it. The cabbage might be tainted and cause explosive... Ugh, this is a disaster. I'm to merely rely on my tasty chicken to satisfy the customer's hunger? You know what? It's a risk you're gonna have to take. Eat the produce and let the chips fall where they may. The new no salad, therefore no explosive you know what bucket. Try it today.
4: 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Yeah. TOS.

0: WCOS, the Mountain of Pure Rock. It is the Mountain Morning Show with the warning. 7:48 time, Tom. Oh, there's Mandy right there.
1: Good morning.
0: Smurley says it is going to be in the 80s today. Not all that sunny. Got clouds and you got the Canadian wildfire smoke to deal with. And in about an hour, a little more than that, your chance to score a 4-pack of Five Finger Death Punch tickets and be our next qualifier for the autographed guitar. We've got news to do next. Mandy's got that for you.
2: 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It doesn't matter if you are born in the 90s or graduated in the 90s. It's a whole hour of pure rock awesomeness from the before times. Hell yeah! So hang out at work with me, Jay Stu, Monday through Friday from 10 to 3 on the TOS Heavy Lift.
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7: 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Here's everything you need to know, beginning with meteorologist Russ Murley.
8: Good morning. Partly sunny, mostly sunny at times. Low to mid 80s this afternoon, turning less humid. It will be a bit smoky at times this morning. Mostly clear, low 60s tonight. Lots of sun tomorrow, upper 70s to near 80. But there will be a few pop-up mountain showers. Clear tomorrow night, lows in the 50s. Sunshine Friday, middle to upper 70s. Thickening cloudiness, 70s on Saturday. This is Mountain Morning Show meteorologist Russ Murley from the NormsUsedCars.com weather desk.
7: In sports, the Nets continued the NBA Summer League with a 115-83 win over the Sacramento Kings in Las Vegas. Brooklyn will take on the Houston Rockets tomorrow, and then the Celtics are back in action facing off against the Sacramento Kings tonight. The Knicks will battle the Golden State Warriors tomorrow. New rankings by ESPN show the New England Patriots have one of the best quarterbacks in the NFL. After entering last season unranked, Drake May has climbed to eighth place on the list of the top quarterbacks, just ahead of Jared Goff of the Detroit Lions and Caleb Williams of the Chicago Bears. May helped lead the Patriots to the Super Bowl this past year and finished second in NFL MVP voting. Buffalo Bills quarterback Josh Allen ended up topping the list. And Spain is headed to the World Cup final for the first time in almost two decades. Here's more on that.
9: Spain shut out France 2-0 from Arlington, Texas. Mikel Oyarzabal conveyed a first-half penalty while Pedro Porro scored in the 58th minute, ensuring a win for the Red Fury. Spain's back in the final after winning the tournament against the Netherlands in 2010. On Wednesday, Lionel Messi and the Cup's defending champs, Argentina, will try to take down Harry Kane and the team from England, who were hoping to make the final for the first time since 1966. I'm Scott Carr.
7: It's a long time, 1966. I suck at math, so I'm not even going to try it.
10: Harry Kane is a great porn name.
7: Yeah, it is. All right, now from the Farmingdale Self-Storage News Desk. This news comes out of Massachusetts. Investigators say a deadly shooting in Springfield last weekend was in self-defense. The Hampden, I'm sure they probably pronounce it Hampden, District Attorney's Office says charges will not be filed in the death of 35-year-old Robert Murchison on July 5th. Authorities say he showed up at the home on a Fairfield Street and pointed a gun at a man before he was then shot and killed by the man's wife. According to officers, the incident stemmed from a

0: a dispute on social media. A little commenting war gone bad?
1: Maybe.
0: Here's another weird thing. Law enforcement in Southern Arizona are sounding the alarm on a scam regarding the search for Nancy Guthrie.
1: Really?
0: Yeah. Apparently scammers have figured out how to turn that into a money-making scheme.
1: Well, it's just a matter of time.
0: Here's more on that.
2: The Pima County Sheriff's Department says they are aware of posts that are circulating about the investigation that include a QR code requesting money. Anyone who comes across these posts is urged to ignore them and report them. PCSD says it will never ask for money related to any investigation. Guthrie has been missing since early February. No arrests have been made. In Phoenix, I'm Mark Mayfield.
0: People suck.
1: Hey, if there's a buck to be made.
0: I guess. And if there's a dummy to be taken advantage of.
1: Right.
0: So am I supposed to ignore it or report it? Because those are conflicting instructions, sir.
1: Right.
0: Russia held its first ever robot wedding. And the happy couple is a pair of robots.
1: Well, that makes sense.
0: The symbolic ceremony took place at Moscow's Pushkin Library, where two humanoid robots named Robert and Matilda were declared robot spouses. During the event, the pair exchanged vows and fastened bracelets on each other instead of rings, because, you know, fat fingers.
1: Right.
0: A robot dog even joined in, carrying the bracelets out on a tray.
1: Isn't that cute?
0: Afterward, the newlyweds danced together. The wedding was obviously not legally recognized, but organizers designed it mainly as a public showcase of just how far humanoid robots have come.
1: Yeah, the humanoid robot wedding. Dancing. And actually, during the reception, when the robot did the bouquet toss, injured three people. It's like, pew, it's crazy.
0: Yeah, watch out for the consummation.
1: I guess the countdown is now on till the first robot divorce.
0: Yep.
1: The Mountain of Pure Rock, TOS.

0: WTOS, the Mountain of Pure Rock. It is the Mountain Morning Show with Godsmack, 801. I'm Tom O. There's Mandy right there.
1: Morning.
0: Russ Murley says it's going to be a partly sunny one today, mid-80s. And you got that Canadian smoke to deal with as well.
1: Yep.
0: Apparently there's a hospital for houseplants now in Edinburgh, Scotland. The Hilda Houseplant Hospital lets plant owners drop off their struggling plants for the staff there to perform a consultation and to treat the afflicted plants, clean it up. Then they call the owner, and it's ready to go home. You can come, you can pick it up. It's discharged. I don't know if they wheel it out to your car for you or what.
1: I feel like there's two sides to this. One, that's awesome, because who the hell can keep their houseplants alive? Not me.
0: Not you, apparently.
1: But two, how do you even know you're getting your plant back?
0: You don't know if it's your plant? Well, it's right. In the same pot or whatever.
1: Well, you know, I mean, like, if it's real bad, she could just dig it up and then replant the same species and tell you, look at how great it's doing.
0: I don't know why they're going to give it back to you, because you're just going to kill it again anyway.
1: Exactly.
0: It's going to be back. It's like, see you next week or next month or whatever.
1: You should have a punch card for repeat customers.
0: Right. Actually, the toughest part is getting your houseplants on your health insurance.
1: Oh, yeah.
0: I mean.
1: Also, does she take weed plants?
0: Oh, I'm sure.
1: Nice.
0: I'm sure. You might not be getting those back, though.
1: No.
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2: 80s this afternoon, turning less humid. It will be a bit smoky at times this morning. Mostly clear. Low 60s tonight. Lots of sun tomorrow. Upper 70s to near 80. But there will be a few pop-up mountain showers. Clear tomorrow night. Lows in the 50s. Sunshine Friday. Middle to upper 70s. Thickening cloudiness. 70s on Saturday. This is Mountain Morning Show meteorologist Russ Murley from the NormsUsedCars.com weather desk.
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0: TOS, the Mountain of Pure Rock with Guns N' Roses. It's 8:15 on the Mountain Morning Show. I'm Tom O. There's Mandy right there.
1: Morning.
0: And it is going to be partly sunny today. Even less sunny, though, with the Canadian wildfire smoke. It'll be in the middle 80s, though, or thereabouts, according to Russ. Later on this hour, your chance to score a four-pack of tickets to see Five Finger Death Punch on Wednesday, July 22nd at the Main Savings Amphitheater. And we'll take our next qualifier to go in the drawing for the autographed guitar. That's coming up in just a little bit.
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6: It is 8:20 here at the Mountain of Pure Rock, TOS. Here's everything you need to know, beginning with meteorologist Russ Murley.
7: Good morning. Partly sunny skies, low to mid 80s this afternoon. A bit hazy and smoky. Mostly clear tonight, low 60s. Sunshine tomorrow, mountain showers, upper 70s. Clear tomorrow night, middle to upper 50s. Sunshine Friday, middle to upper 70s. Thickening cloudiness Saturday. This is Mountain Morning Show meteorologist Russ Murley from the NormsUseCars.com weather desk.
6: In sports, the American League took home a 4-0 victory in last night's All-Star game. Red Sox first baseman Wilson Contreras recorded one of the AL's seven hits, while closer Aroldis Chapman struck out a batter in the bottom of the ninth. Boston outfielder Seydon Rafaela also got in the game, while starting pitcher Ranger Suarez was just left in the bullpen. Very sad. The Red Sox returned to action Friday against the Tampa Bay Rays. The head of the Major League Baseball's Players Union is not a fan of the league's latest ad campaign. MLBPA President Bruce Meyer calls the Level the Field ads perverse, saying the league is trying to convince the public that the product is broken without a salary cap. MLB Commissioner Rob Manfred said Tuesday at the All-Star Game that putting a salary cap in the next CBA

0: would maintain the momentum that has seen increases in attendance league-wide. And the Washington Wizards have seen enough from their top draft pick. The team announced on Tuesday that A.J. DeBanza will not be playing another game in the NBA Summer League from Las Vegas. The former BYU star scored 27 points in his debut and followed up with 23 points in the second game. Washington also shut down Will Riley and Trey Johnson for the rest of the exhibition slate. I'm guessing they don't want them to blow their load too early.
1: Again.
0: Yep. Don't want them getting injured before the season begins. That's my guess. Now from the Farmingdale Self-Storage News Desk. Oh, you might have to ready the what about feces again.
1: Oh, what do we got now?
0: A 19-year-old man in the UK has admitted to deliberately defecating in a community swimming pool 18 times over the course of several months.
1: Oh, over the I was thought you meant all like all at once.
2: but what about feces?
1: I just said it.
0: Yes, he did have tacos the night before. No, they've repeatedly had to close the facility to clean up the pool.
1: And they couldn't figure out the first 17 times who was pooping in the pool.
0: My guess is they didn't have cameras until after the 17th time. So police identified him after they reviewed security footage and he admitted to the offenses. The pool said that the incidents caused major financial losses. They had to give refunds. They had to cancel events. They lost business. The upside, though, no further contamination has occurred since he was identified.
1: And it was another reason to make a Caddyshack reference.
0: Right.
1: So that was good.
0: Now he only pees in the pool. The New York City Council is holding a hearing today on a bill that would phase out the horse carriage industry by June of 2028. Oh, so sad. Let's find out more.
3: Family members of a tourist who died in a Central Park horse carriage crash last month are in favor of this bill, and they'll be testifying.
4: We urge everyone who values human and animal life to come on July 15th and stand with us and support the passage of Romanche's law.
3: The bill that phases out the horse carriage industry also includes a workforce development program to help transition horse carriage workers into other fields. The union representing horse carriage drivers says the bill would crush industry employees financially and has proposed safety changes instead. In New York, I'm Scott Pringle.
1: Well, there you go.
0: The horse carriage industry, like what, all five of them?
1: I think there's more than that. There's a ton of them in New York. The thing is, they're going to get rid of the horses. They're not going to get rid of the carriages. They're just going to make the people haul around the tourists.
0: They could do those rickshaws.
1: Right.
0: That could be fun. That's what they do in Chicago.
1: So, yeah, same type of thing.
0: All right. A Florida man has been sentenced after being caught having sex with a vacuum cleaner outside a home near Disney World.
1: There you go. Florida, of course.
0: Of course it's Florida. Kevin Westerhold, 51 years old, entered a no contest plea to indecent exposure for the incident earlier this year at Windsor Hills Resort in Kissimmee. Great town to be doing that sort of thing.
1: He did more than kiss.
0: Yeah. He was sentenced to, it's not Suckamy, Florida.
1: Right.
0: He was sentenced to 12 months probation, fined $271, and ordered to undergo a psychosexual evaluation within the next month. Police say witnesses provided photos and videos of the act.
1: I bet they did.
0: Happened in broad daylight outside a property owned by a relative. Investigators say neighbors at a second vacation property also reported seeing him walking around nude on multiple occasions.
1: With the vacuum?
0: With or without, it sounds like. His lawyer said he recently completed inpatient treatment.
1: Well, that sucked. But that's good. But does it say how old the vacuum was? Because that could provide a whole other set of problems. Authorities have already taken custody of his Roomba. Just to, be
0: safe.
1: Just
0: to protect it.
1: Right. You're safe now. It's a Mountain of Pure Rock, TOS.

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0: TOS, the Mountain of Pure Rock. It is the Mountain Morning Show. I'm Tom O. There's Mandy right over there.
1: Good morning.
0: Some AC/DC at 8:34. We are going to have a pretty warm day today. Not very nice looking, though, between the clouds and the Canadian wildfire smoke that is out there. Russ says the humidity is going to start lessening as we go through the day as well. So that's
1: I hope so.
0: So that'll be good. Topps trading cards, you know, they're still very popular with the collectors.
1: Of course.
0: But they are changing up the way they do things. They're now going to sell unsealed boxes of trading cards.
1: Oh, and, so you can like look through them?
0: Well, that's not the point. The point is to lessen the impact of the secondary market. So people buy up all the sealed boxes of cards that they can and then immediately resell them at a higher value and say, well, they're factory sealed. So they're trying to make it so not everybody buys them up and more people will be able to purchase them at retail. So,
1: I'm sure they'll find some other way around that. But
0: well, they say the cards inside will be untouched, but it's to discourage the immediate resale and give collectors more chance. So previously, boxes that were not wrapped in plastic were viewed as risky because the potential for tampering. Now, this will ensure tampering. You will know, right? You will know that every box of cards has been gone through by somebody, whether it's the guy there stocking them at the card shop or whatever. Somebody's gone through it and picked out all the good ones.
1: Mm-hmm.
0: So I don't see how this is. I don't think this is a smart idea.
1: I was going to name some random player that no one cares about and be like, it's going to be full of them, but I don't know enough about sports. So,
0: I mean, you know, it's like buying a 12-pack of beer and they've all been opened.
1: I
0: don't mean the cardboard part.
1: I was thinking it's like getting a grab bag of 12 beers that should all be different. And then you get, it's just all the same worst beer.
0: Maybe. We've got to do some Alice in Chains. We got your five-finger death punch.
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9: Good morning. Partly sunny skies, low to mid 80s this afternoon. A bit hazy and smoky. Mostly clear tonight, low 60s. Sunshine tomorrow, mountain showers, upper 70s. Clear tomorrow night, middle to upper 50s. Sunshine Friday, middle to upper 70s. Thickening cloudiness Saturday. This is Mountain Morning Show Meteorologist.

0: 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It is the Mountain Morning Show. Alice in Chains at 8:47. I'm Tom O. There's Mandy right there.
1: Morning.
0: The sun's trying to break through. It's going to be tough today, though. It'll be in the mid-80s for the most part. Humidity will be lessening by this afternoon as well. According to Russ, he will give you the complete forecast here coming up in the news. And you are minutes away from your chance to score a four-pack of tickets to go see Five Finger Death Punch Wednesday, July 22nd. You and three friends going for free. We'll also put you in the drawing on Friday for the autographed Five Finger Death Punch guitar. It's all coming up after the news. That is straight ahead.
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5: It is 8:52 here at the mountain of pure rock, TOS. Here's everything you need to know, beginning with meteorologist Russ Merley.
6: Good morning. Partly sunny skies, low to mid 80s this afternoon. A bit hazy and smoky. Mostly clear tonight, low 60s. Sunshine tomorrow, mountain showers, upper 70s. Clear tomorrow night, middle to upper 50s. Sunshine Friday, middle to upper 70s. Thickening cloudiness Saturday. This is Mountain Morning Show meteorologist Russ Merley from the NormsUseCars.com weather desk.
5: In sports, the American League dominated the National League in the All-Star game from Philadelphia. Yankees outfielder Cody Bellinger drove in a pair of runs in a 4-0 victory. The AL scored three times in the first inning and never looked back as White Sox slugger Miguel Vargas launched a solo homer in the eighth to put the game away. Hometown hurler Christopher Sanchez gave up all three runs in the opening frame of the NL, while Mets outfielder Juan Soto rallied one of the team's three hits. Red Sox first baseman Wilson Contreras recorded one of the AL's seven hits, while closer Aroldis Chapman struck out a batter in the bottom of the ninth. Boston outfielder Seidan Rafaela also got in the game, while starting pitcher Ranger Suarez was left in the bullpen. The Red Sox returned to action Friday against the Tampa Bay Rays. San Jose Sharks forward Macklin Celebrini is making history ahead of his third NHL season. EA Sports named the 20-year-old its cover athlete for the upcoming NHL 27 video game. That's right, video game sports.
7: Well, it's, yeah, it's a thing.
5: Yep, it makes him the youngest player to ever receive that honor. Celebrini set a franchise record for points this past season and was a finalist for the Ted Lindsay Award, which is the league's most outstanding player as voted by other players. Oh, and Spain is heading to the World Cup final for the first time in almost two decades. The Red Fury shut out France 2-0 from Arlington. Spain is back in the final after winning the tournament against the Netherlands in 2010. Meanwhile, all eyes are on Lionel Messi's Argentina squad as the semifinals wrap up from Atlanta today. The defending champs will try to take down Harry Kane and his English boys. They're hoping to make the final for the first time since 1966. Now, from the Farmingdale Self-Storage News Desk, one of the Beastie Boys is releasing a solo album. The iconic rap group hasn't released much new music since the death in 2012 of founding member Adam Yauch, known as MCA. Next month, Beastie Mike Diamond, known as Mike D, will release his first solo album called Thank You. The 60-year-old Diamond made the album with his grown sons, who are now in their 20s. The album is referred to as therapy rap with a sick vibe.
7: Well, that explains it. No, it doesn't.
5: Mike D's Thank You drops August 28th.
7: Where's Ad Rock? Is he doing his own thing?
5: I mean, he's not helping out Mike D with his solo thing, because that would be weird. Wouldn't be a solo thing.
7: Right.
5: The House of Representatives have passed a bill that will make daylight saving time permanent. I hate how they always tease us with this, because I feel like this has happened many times.
7: We get this story all the time. But, so that would keep our current clock settings, right?
5: It would end the twice a year changes, making daylight saving time the standard time nationwide.
7: And this is daylight saving time.
5: If we are in daylight saving time, then this. We would not fall behind. We would not spring ahead. This is, you can hear how many votes they got. This is like watching C-SPAN only with no video, which makes it almost more interesting.
8: Okay. The yeas are 308, the nays are 117.
7: The bill is passed.
5: The bill is passed.
7: Yay and nay.
5: Yep.
7: The yeas have it. I thought it was I and nay.
5: I think cause yay.
7: Because yay and nay rhymes.
5: I is like, I agree. Yay is like, yes.
7: Isn't the phrase, the ayes have it? All in favor say aye. And the ayes have it.
5: Because you are in favor, so you would say aye. But if you say yes to something, then you say yay.
7: Well, it's not the letter I, it's A-Y-E.
5: I know.
7: Oh. I just don't know why they say yay and nay, because they rhyme. And that just adds to more confusion. Did he say yay or did he say nay? Did he say nay and then yay or yay and then nay? You know what
5: they
7: I mean?
5: Maybe they should say yay and nay to make it clearer.
7: Perfect maybe. For today. The celebration of the horse day.
5: Exactly. All right. So the legislation, which is backed by President Trump, will now head to the Senate. Trump has argued that cities and states that are forced to change their clocks end up spending hundreds of millions of dollars each year. And that is a waste of money. And obviously, that is the only important factor there. Not that we all have to get up out of bed and change our routines and that people die of heart attacks. Just money. Just saying.
7: Oh, it'll just be another reason people die of heart attack.
5: Oh, of course.
7: On that day, probably.
5: Because their body is so used to switching.
7: Right. Yeah, right.
5: They'll be like, wait a minute.
7: Now it's really going to mess people up.
5: The 2026 Florida Python Challenge is officially underway. And Wildman's Pizza, Pasta, and Python in Everglades City wants to help people celebrate. Owner Dustin Crum says he's willing to take captured pythons as currency and is, quote, the first in the world to do so.
7: Oh, so you can pay for your pizza with a python?
5: Yes.
7: Okay.
5: Those who bring in their pythons are allowed to exchange them for pizza with traditional toppings or take a more exotic route with fresh python meat. Here's my python. Now turn it into a pizza.
7: Right.
5: Yeah.
7: Interesting.
5: When it comes to python pizza, Crum admits that there are, quote, health regulations that get in the way, but he gets around that by, quote, giving it away for free rather than selling it.
7: Oh, there you go. So he can do what he wants then.
5: Yep.
7: Well, there's the thing. I mean, you know, if you get undercooked pepperoni pizza, it's doughy. If you get undercooked python pizza, that's deadly.
5: Yep.
7: Or it could be. Well, unless they freeze them and then cut them like pepperoni. Ooh. Oh, I just thought of that.
5: Oh, that's genius.
7: Right? You put it on the slicer.
5: Come with a little bit of bone in the middle, wouldn't it, though?
7: Right. It's TOS.
2: Yeah, here we go for the 100th time. Hand grenade pins in every line. Throw them up and let something shine. Going out of my f***ing mind. Filthy mouth, no excuse. Find a new

0: TOS, the Mountain of Pure Rock. It is the Mountain Morning Show, Lincoln Park. I'm Tom O. There's Mandy right there.
1: Morning.
0: Russ Murley says it is going to be partly sunny for the most part today, mid 80s. Not a bad day. Pretty nice for some more fabulous prizes.
1: Here we go.
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0: All right, your fabulous prize today is a four-pack of tickets to see Five Finger Death Punch. 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And, well, you suggested it, so I had to do National Pet Fire Safety Day.
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1: Good morning. Partly sunny, mostly sunny at times. Low to mid 80s this afternoon, turning less humid. It will be a bit smoky at times this morning. Mostly clear, low 60s tonight. Lots of sun tomorrow, upper 70s to near 80. But there will be a few pop-up mountain showers. Clear tomorrow night, lows in the 50s. Sunshine Friday, middle to upper 70s. Thickening cloudiness, 70s on Saturday. This is Mountain Morning Show meteorologist Russ Murley from the NormsUsedCars.com weather desk.
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0: TOS, the Mountain of Pure Rock. Led Zeppelin on the Mountain Morning Show. I'm Tom. Oh, there's Mandy right there.
1: Good morning.
0: Russ Merley's going for a mix of sun and clouds today. It's going to be in the mid-80s. Got some smoke to deal with, too.
1: Oh, yeah. Canadian smoke.
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0: All right, your fabulous prize today is a four-pack of tickets to see Five Finger Death Punch, and it's another qualifier for the autographed guitar. Let's see who we're going to play with. Morning, TOS. Who's this?
2: Hey, this is Chad.
1: Chad, where are you calling from?
2: Right now, I'm in Ellsworth, heading towards MDI.
1: Excellent. Well, good luck with the traffic.
2: Yeah, it's a little crazy, as usual.
0: So, Chad, we've got a four-pack of Five Finger Death Punch tickets for you. And we'll put you in the drawing for an autographed guitar, autographed by all the members of the band, if you can survive round of our game today. Do you have any pets?
2: I do.
0: All right. What do you got?
2: So I've got two dogs, a cat, a bunch of chickens, three children.
0: Well, this is National Pet Fire Safety Day, so pet fire safety trivia. Are you ready?
2: I am.
0: Here we go. Pet fire safety trivia question number one. Pet fire safety trivia question number one is, all right, Chad, an estimated 5,000 pets are affected by this annually. What is it? An estimated 500,000 pets are affected by this annually. What is it? Is it A, explosive diarrhea?
1: Especially when you feed them the cheese.
0: Is a little too close to home for you. How is Trixie today?
1: So far, so good. She hasn't done it in the radio station, which is excellent.
0: That's good. An estimated 500,000 pets are affected by this annually. What is it? Is it B, the faint sound of a rustling bag? Even the deaf ones. I don't know how.
1: Or the mailman arriving to give you your mail.
0: Right. Or an estimated 500,000 pets are affected by this annually. What is it? Is it C, house fires? What do you say, Chad? A, B, or C?
2: It's definitely going to be A. I've experienced that many times.
1: Yep. Hopefully you didn't have a Roomba at the time.
0: No. All right, Chad. You got one down. Here you go. Pet fire safety trivia question number two. Here it is. Pet-related fires are most often caused by pets knocking over candles, chewing on electrical cords, or what? Pet-related fires are most often caused by pets knocking over candles, chewing on electrical cords, or what? Is it A, falling asleep while smoking?
1: Well, yep.
0: Pet-related fires are most often caused by pets knocking over candles, chewing on electrical cords, or B, using fireworks in an unsafe manner. Or pet-related fires are most often caused by pets knocking over candles, chewing on electrical cords, or C, turning on stovetop burners. What do you say, Chad? A, B, or C?
2: That's definitely B.
0: B is exactly right. Keep the fireworks away from the pets.
1: They just pretend they don't like it.
0: Right.
1: So they can steal them.
0: All right, Chad, you got two down. Here comes a clean sweep now. Pet fire safety trivia question number three. Here it is. Why did old-time firemen keep Dalmatians with the carriage horses while they were at the fire?
1: Oh, shoot. This is use the test to take the test because we mentioned this earlier.
0: We'll see. Why did old-time firemen keep Dalmatians with the carriage horses while they were at a fire? Is it A, to keep the horses calm during the fire? Why did old-time firemen keep Dalmatians with the carriage horses while they were at a fire? Is it B, to teach the horses to play poker?
1: Yes, the dogs are very good at that.
0: Right. And cheat. Or why did the old-time firemen keep Dalmatians with the carriage horses while they were at the fire? Is it C, to keep people from trying to have sex with the horses? What do you say, Chad? A, B, or C?
2: I'm going to go with B on that one as well.
0: Oh, he's going to go with B. That's exactly right. Nice job. I think the Dalmatian is one who's holding the Ace of Spades in that painting, too. So.
2: For sure. Yeah.
0: You're going to see Five Finger Death Punch, man. Congratulations. Have a great time.
2: That's awesome. I appreciate it.
0: You're welcome. We'll also put you in our drawing on Friday for the grand prize of the autographed guitar. Tell us where to climb for pure rock and fabulous prizes.
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0: 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I'm Tom O. There's Mandy.
1: Morning.
0: Sun's trying to break through. Mainly, you're going to have some problems, though, today. You got clouds and Canadian smoke to deal with all day. And that explains a lot about yesterday, because I hadn't heard anything about it.
1: Yeah.
0: But it did. Now that I know what it is, I'm like, yes, that was the color of the sky.
1: It started getting like greenish yellow out there, and it was like, what is happening? I just thought it was the storm, the weird storm.
0: Did you get it? Did you get any thunderstorms? Because I heard the thunder, but we didn't get anything. No.
1: Nothing in Bangor.
0: No. Buffalo Trace, the whiskey distiller, is inviting bourbon fans to enter a sweepstakes for a free adults-only summer camp.
1: Ooh.
0: Whiskey adult summer camp. Going to be in Kentucky. Let's see. It will blend camp fun with bourbon education. There'll be activities like blind tastings, which is what? Tasting until you go blind?
1: Blind
0: drunk. There'll be trivia, barrel relays, and hands-on whiskey workshops.
1: That all sounds really fun.
0: Like what? Bar fight etiquette? Stuff like that?
1: How hot is it, though? Are they going to remind you to hydrate in between dehydrating?
0: I doubt it. That's not what you're there for. A handful of winners will also enjoy an overnight stay in air-conditioned luxury tents.
1: Ah.
0: And a few will also get whiskey dick. So, but that just happens anyway, I guess.
1: Those tents have more amenities than the Bangor studios right now.
0: That's right. Are you sweltering in the studio?
1: Oh, yeah. Oh. If there's not a swamp ass alert outside, there sure is inside.
0: There is inside. All right. Good to know. Well, at least you can get out of that studio shortly.
1: Yes.
0: We do have some pure rock to play from, let's see, the Glorious Sun's next.
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0: COS, the Mountain of Pure Rock. It is the Mountain Morning Show with Autumn Kings. It is 9:46. I'm Tom. Oh, there's Mandy right there.
1: Morning.
0: Ross Burley says it is going to be less humid as the day goes along. Temperatures will be in the 80s.
1: Okay. And he'll
0: give you the complete forecast coming up here in a few.
1: I'll take it.
0: So I got another update on the Cyclosporidia. Is that what it is?
1: Cyclospora.
0: I'm not sure what it is.
1: I think it's cyclosporiasis.
0: It's the diarrhea stuff.
1: The lettuce-induced explosive diarrhea.
0: Weeks of watery diarrhea, which is redundant.
1: Right.
0: But here you go. This, according to the CDC, here's are the foods that you should not eat. They're narrowed it down. Bagged salads.
1: Okay.
0: Pre-cut greens of any kind.
1: Okay.
0: Fresh herbs. Raspberries and blackberries.
1: Wild or in the store?
0: This is in the store. This is all store-bought stuff. Not the, you know.
1: Okay.
0: Not the stuff in your yard.

0: snow peas and green onions. Those are the most likely sources of your explosive diarrhea.
1: I'm just saying everybody across the country has a fantastic excuse to use right now if you want to take a day off. Oh, man, I had some bagged lettuce the other day, and oh, I'm going to be out for a couple of days.
0: That's great. I mean, that's as convenient as when we could always say, oh, COVID test.
1: Yep.
0: COVID test came back positive.
1: Yep.
0: Sorry. I'll be gone the rest of the week.
1: Yep.
0: So, and nobody wants you spreading your explosive diarrhea germs all over the place anyway. So
1: no, we only get people that clean this office like twice a week, so that would be bad.
0: That seems like a lot compared to here.
1: To where, yeah, I know.
0: All right, so tomorrow on the Mountain Morning Show, we will have another four-pack of Five Finger Death Punch tickets. We'll take another qualifier for the autographed guitar, of course, and that'll be fun. Let's make room for Jay Stu to come in here and take you through the middle of your day. We will kick off a rock slide with some Nirvana. That's next.
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8: Good morning. Partly sunny skies, low to mid 80s this afternoon. A bit hazy and smoky. Mostly clear tonight, low 60s. Sunshine tomorrow, mountain showers, upper 70s. Clear tomorrow night, middle to upper 50s. Sunshine Friday, middle to upper 70s. Thickening cloudiness Saturday. This is Mountain Morning Show meteorologist Russ Murley from the NormsUseCars.com weather desk.
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TOS, the Mountain of Pure Rock. That is Nirvana on a Rock Slide. I'm Jay Stu. Ready to keep it rolling right now. This is the latest from Sublime. It's Until the Sun Explodes on the Heavy Lift.

0: TOS, the Mountain of Pure Rock. That is Five Finger Death Punch taking us out of a rock slide. That was brought to us by Diversified Inc., Penobscot Plaza, Bangor, or diversifiedinc.net. Five Finger Death Punch will be at the Main Savings Amphitheater in just days. What is that? 1 week from today, I believe. If you want to head down there and see the show for nothing, all you got to do is survive a round of the wacky, zany, goofy radio type quiz show this week with Tomo and Mandy, and you could win a 4-pack. So that's pretty exciting. Not just a pair, you could take your whole crew and go see the show. So make sure to listen up right around 9 o'clock to win those. We come back, we've got pure rock from Alien Ant Farm and a killer classic from Zeppelin straight ahead on the Heavy Lift.
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3: 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Platner lied about everything from his Nazi tattoo to his toxic, dangerous relationships with women. And Platner and his out-of-state allies repeatedly lied about Susan Collins. You may not agree with Susan on everything, but Platner and his accomplices launched an endless stream of lies. Independent fact-checkers proved Platner's claim that Susan voted to cut Medicaid was false. Susan even won awards for protecting Medicaid. Fact-checkers said Platner's claim that Susan was corrupt is also false. The list of their lies goes on and on. So as the Democrat establishment and political insiders plot to anoint Platner's replacement, remember, they will continue to repeat these lies. And that is sad, but true.
4: I'm Susan Collins, and I've approved this message.
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TOS, the Mountain of Pure Rock. That's the latest from Greta Van Fleet. Let's play your games on the Heavy Lift. I'm Jay Stu. If you're wondering what's up with the sun the last 24 hours or so, I've seen people posting a lot of this on social media. They're putting up photos. They're like, what the hell is up with the sun? Normally it's blinding me, but today it's just like a Necco wafer in the sky. Basically, what's happening is the Canadian wildfire smoke is blowing into Maine. It is obscuring our lovely sun and making it look a little funky outside. So there you go. You can share that info with your friends and be the coolest person on the block, I assure you. When we come back in just a little bit, Pure Rock from the Foo Fighters and the Pretty Reckless as we kick off 6

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8: Partly sunny, mostly sunny at times. It's still a bit hazy, low to mid 80s this afternoon. Mostly clear, lower 60s tonight. Partly to mostly sunny, upper 70s to near 80 tomorrow. It'll be clear tomorrow night, middle to upper 50s. Sunshine Friday, middle to upper 70s. Thickening cloudiness, 70s on Saturday. This is Mountain Morning Show meteorologist Russ Merley from the NormsUseCars.com weather desk.
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TOS, the Mountain of Pure Rock. That is the crew in a rock slide. I'm Jay Stu. They're going to be at the Maine Savings Amphitheater just a couple days after Five Finger Death Punch on the 25th with Tesla and Extreme. Going to be a killer show. Get tickets at waterfrontconcerts.com. Right now, hopping the Dayglo Winnebago with Theory of a Dead Man on TOS. Oh.

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0: TOS, the Mountain of Pure Rock. It's Black Label Society taking us out of a rock slide. That was brought to us by Varney Buick GMC on the Hogan Road in Bangor, valuing long drives and great music without interruption. They're at varneybpg.com. I'm Jay Stu. We got Pure Rock headed your way from Breaking Ben. We got Deftones coming up in just a bit. Not far away at all from the 90s at noon. That's all coming up soon. Stay here.
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1: Actor Gary Busey was sentenced Thursday to 2 years probation in order to pay fines in connection with an incident at a New Jersey convention 3 years ago.
2: What did he do?
1: 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The 81-year-old actor pleaded guilty last month to criminal sexual contact for groping a woman in August of 2022 during a meet and greet at Monster Mania Con. She paid. She paid to meet him, and then he groped her.
2: Did she pay for the groping?
1: 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That's why he got sentenced. 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Busey admitted to the judge it was not accidental. He totally meant to do it. 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Oh, he had been booked as a guest at the horror-themed convention. I can't think of anything more horrifying than being groped by Gary Busey, so perfect.
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5: 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Plattner lied about everything from his Nazi tattoo to his toxic, dangerous relationships with women. And Plattner and his out-of-state allies repeatedly lied about Susan Collins. 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And that is sad. But true.
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0: TOS, the Mountain of Pure Rock. It's the latest from Tim Montana on the Heavy Lift. That's Break Me Down. Jay Stu here. Lots of 90s awesomeness headed your way in just a little bit as we kick off the 90s at noon. Van Halen coming up, Buck Cherry, Rob Zombie, Godsmack is on the way. First, though, we got to get into a rock slide. Let's get that rolling with Korn next.
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9: Mostly clear skies overnight tonight. We'll dip into the low 60s, partly to mostly sunny tomorrow. Upper 70s to near 80, not as humid. Clear tomorrow night, middle to upper 50s. Sunshine Friday, middle to upper 70s. Thickening cloudiness Saturday, 70s. Showers, then clearing on Sunday. This is Mountain Morning Show meteorologist Russ Merley from the NormsUseCars.com weather desk.
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TOS, the Mountain of Pure Rock. Van Halen kicks off the 90s at noon with a little Pound Cake. This was probably tied with Metallica's Enter Sandman for the coolest video of the summer back in 91. But I tell you, this definitely made me go out and see T2 like T10 times. It's Guns N' Roses on TOS.

0: TOS, the Mountain of Pure Rock. That's Candlebox on the 90s at noon. Jay Stu here today. That also just happened to have wrapped up a rock slide. Thanks to Diversified Inc., Penobscot Plaza, Bangor, or diversifiedinc.net. Pretty sure Candlebox has spent a bunch of time out on the road this year. Pretty much all the 90s bands, like 90s up to the early 2000s, are experiencing their big renaissance. Everything old is new again. You know how that goes. Candlebox getting swept right up in that. They never really went away. You know, they put out a bunch of records over the years, just not necessarily as big as that first one. But anyway, good to see they're still out on the road. We got Rob Zombie on the way. Godsmack. This is the 90s at noon on TOS.
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0: TOS, the Mountain of Pure Rock. That is Pearl Jam on the 90s at noon. Jay Stu here today. 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We have Pantera next.
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20: Partly sunny, mostly sunny at times, still a bit hazy, low to mid-80s this afternoon, mostly clear, lower 60s tonight, partly to mostly sunny, upper 70s to near 80 tomorrow. It'll be clear tomorrow night, middle to upper 50s, sunshine Friday, middle to upper 70s, thickening cloudiness, 70s on Saturday. This is Mountain Morning Show meteorologist Russ Murley from the NormsUseCars.com weather desk.
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TOS, the Mountain of Pure Rock. That's Chevelle and a Rock Slide. Jay Stu here. Right now, we're going to keep it rolling with MGK and Fred Durst. This is Fix Your Face on TOS. Yes.

POS is on the job with pure rock slides all day long. It's the Heavy Lift with Jace 2 on the Mountain of Pure Rock, TOS.

0: 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It's Breaking Ben on the heavy lift, taking us out of a rock slide. Thanks to Varney Buick GMC on the Hogan Road in Bangor. 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We're going to get back at it in just a bit with Nine Inch Nails. We get a killer classic from Sabbath on the way. 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
3: Wake up! Hey there, it's Jay Stu from the TOS Heavy Lift. 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

0: TOS, the Mountain of Pure Rock. That's Papa Roach on the Heavy Lift. See You in Hell. That's from Devil May Care, the Netflix series from the season 2 soundtrack. So you're not going to find that on any of Papa Roach's albums or anything like that. You probably find it at their, you know, wherever their social media lives. But if you want to hear, there's a good chance you're going to like some of the other bands on the soundtrack. That's my thought. They're going to put that one from Papa Roach on there. They're going to probably put a bunch of other cool stuff that doesn't suck as well. So might want to check that out. We're about to kick off a rock slide. 6 in a row for your work day. Guaranteed, we'll get it rolling with Shinedown next.
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8: Mostly clear skies overnight tonight. We'll dip into the low 60s, partly to mostly sunny tomorrow. Upper 70s to near 80, not as humid. Clear tomorrow night, middle to upper 50s. Sunshine Friday, middle to upper 70s. Thickening cloudiness Saturday, 70s. Showers then clearing on Sunday. This is Mountain Morning Show meteorologist Russ Murley from the normsusedcars.com weather.

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TOS, the Mount of Pure Rock. That is Jane's Addiction in a Rock Slide. Jay Stew here today. At least for a little while longer before Guru takes over for the hard drive home. Let's keep it going now with Five Finger Death Punch.

0: TOS, the Mountain of Pure Rock. That's Ryan Purds taking us out of a rock slide. His latest, Sour. That rock slide was brought to you by Diversified Inc., Penobscot Plaza, Bangor, or diversifiedinc.net. The latest from Seven Dust is coming up this hour. We got Pure Rock from Clutch on the way. So all you got to do is stay here and crank it up on TOS.
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0: TOS, the Mountain of Pure Rock. That's a perfect circle on the heavy lift. It's their latest, Starless. Plus, we had a killer classic from Pantera right before that, off Vulgar Display of Power. We'd walk. On the way, though, I got to get out of here. We're going to make room for the guru to come in for the hard drive home. Mount Menage a Trois is 3 in a row from Zeppelin today. So that's going to be wicked killer. Stick around for that. In the meantime, though, we got to get ready with 6 in a row. A rock slide for your workday is next. 10 years kicks it off.
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9: Partly sunny, mostly sunny at times. It's still a bit hazy, low to mid 80s this afternoon. Mostly clear, lower 60s tonight. Partly to mostly sunny, upper 70s to near 80 tomorrow. It'll be clear tomorrow night, middle to upper 50s. Sunshine Friday, middle to upper 70s. Thickening cloudiness, 70s on Saturday. This is Mountain Morning Show meteorologist Russ Murley from the NormsUsedCars.com weather desk.
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broken mirror. TOS, the mountain of pure rock and architects with Broken Mirror. More of the best new stuff here on the TOS Hard Drive Home. Welcome to it. It is the Goo. We'll do three today from Led Zeppelin's Celebration Day. Why? Because we're celebrating Jason Bonham's birthday today. So that's coming up. And a rock slide continues with The Who featuring Johnny Hawkins. This is Lost Soul at TOS.

0: tell you what, back in the early 2000s, it seemed like it would never happen. And of course, from 1980 to the early 2000s, we thought it would never happen. But that's proof right there that history was made in December of 2007 at the O2 Arena in London. From Celebration Day, rock and roll, Kashmir, and Good Times, Bad Times. Happy birthday to John Bonham's son, Jason Bonham, who does all the amazing drumming that you just heard right there. Jason is 60 today, which means that his dad was a teen father. He was just barely 18 when Jason was born in 1966. Man, that sounds, what a great, great night that was. I'm going to have to watch that when I get home tonight. I always say that, and then I get home and I start watching the news and I completely forget about it. But, you know, sounds like a good idea. Happy birthday, Jason Bonham, the big 6-0 today. And that wraps up another Pure Rock Slide brought to you by Varney Buick GMC on the Hogan Road in Bangor, valuing long drives and great music without interruption. 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On the way, 3 Days Grace with their latest Don't Want to Go Home Tonight. And we'll come back next with Slipknot.
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1: A Louisiana restaurant is under investigation after a viral video showed employees skinning a deer behind the building. 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
11: 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Hazy and smoky out there, you know, the daily conditions that are here in the TOS studio. Here's Russ with more.
12: Mostly clear skies overnight tonight. We'll dip into the low 60s, partly to mostly sunny tomorrow. Upper 70s to near 80, not as humid. Clear tomorrow night, middle to upper 50s. Sunshine Friday, middle to upper 70s. Thickening cloudiness Saturday, 70s. Showers, then clearing on Sunday. This is Mountain Morning Show meteorologist Russ Murley from the NormsUseCars.com weather desk.
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Well, they played that one for the very first time on tour live this past weekend in Michigan. Young Again from Shinedown's 8. And they are performing in Quebec City tonight. It's more of the best new rock on the mountain of pure rock. TOS Guru here, 10 past 4. And we'll get you to 5 o'clock faster with another rock slide here, which is brought to you by our friends at Diversified Inc., Penobscot Plaza, Bangor, diversifiedinc.net. 420 Floyd still to come. We'll do the new one from The Warning. And this is STP at TOS.

0: probably smoke this whole joint, man, and still walk away, man. 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

0: TOS, the Mountain of Pure Rock. That is Pink Floyd without Roger Waters from The Delicate Sound of Thunder. Another Brick in the Wall, Part 2, live. 420 Floyd, brought to you by Green Bear 420 and Green Bear Green Care there at 531 Moosehead Trail in Newport. Not just a store, it's a lifestyle. That's another Rock Slide right there on the way. New music from Eva Under Fire. They'll be here 1 week from today with Five Finger Death Punch at the Main Savings Amphitheater. TOS has your tickets all this week on the Mountain Morning Show. All you got to do is survive a round of the game. That's easy to do. You know, because the points don't matter and there are no wrong answers. There. You knew that, right? Of course you did. The Wacky Zany Goofy Radio Type Quiz Show. If you survive a round of the game with Tomo and Mandy, you'll win yourself a 4-pack. That's right, you and three of your friends. And everybody who wins tickets goes into the grand prize drawing for a signed Five Finger Death Punch guitar. We'll be drawn for that on Friday morning. It's more fabulous prizes all summer long from the Mountain of Pure Rock, TOS. We'll come right back next with Greta Van Fleet.
1: Oh no, man, we're getting pulled over. Put that out. Roll down the window and eat the rope.
2: License and registration, please. Hey, your friend is making a very weird face. Is he okay?
1: He just ate hot wings from the gas station.
2: I see. You have one of those hippie stickers from Green Bear 420.
1: I'm not sure how that got there, officer.
2: My wife and mother both go there and can't say enough good things.
1: Glad they could help, man.
2: I actually pulled you over to return your wallet that you dropped pumping gas.
1: Oh, thanks, man.
2: Tell your friend those work better lit. And remember, Green Bear 420 is not just a store, it's a lifestyle.
3: The Graham Plattner campaign has mercifully ended because it was built on lies. Plattner lied about everything from his Nazi tattoo to his toxic, dangerous relationships with women. And Plattner and his out-of-state allies repeatedly lied about Susan Collins. You may not agree with Susan on everything, but Plattner and his accomplices launched an endless stream of lies. Independent fact-checkers proved Plattner's claim that Susan voted to cut Medicaid was false. Susan even won awards for protecting Medicaid. Fact-checkers said Plattner's claim that Susan was corrupt is also false. The list of their lies goes on and on. So as the Democrat establishment and political insiders plot to anoint Plattner's replacement, remember, they will continue to repeat these lies. And that is sad, but true.
4: I'm Susan Collins, and I've approved this message.
3: Paid for by Collins for Senator.
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0: Hey, it's Jay Stu. When the Mountain Morning Show's over, stick around because our workday is just getting started on the TOS heavy lift. 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It doesn't matter if you are born in the 90s or graduated in the 90s, it's a whole hour of pure rock awesomeness from the before times. So hang out at work with me, Jay Stu, Monday through Friday from 10 to 3 on the TOS Heavy Lift.
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0: You still got a howl that'll cut through your mind like a circular saw. That is Marilyn Manson. 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That's from a new album coming out on August 14th called One Assassination Under God, Chapter 2, Exit Wound on TOS. All right, killer classic from the Chili Peppers. We'll start off another guaranteed at least six in a row. Next, it's a rock slide coming down the mountain.
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2: James, I love him. I love him as a musician. I love him as a brother. But it's hard being a band with him because sometimes he shows up and he'll play something like, where did that come from?
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2: Mostly clear skies overnight tonight. We'll dip into the low 60s, partly to mostly sunny tomorrow. Upper 70s to near 80, not as humid. Clear tomorrow night, middle to upper 50s. Sunshine Friday, middle to upper 70s. Thickening cloudiness Saturday, 70s. Showers, then clearing on Sunday. This is Mountain Morning Show meteorologist Russ Merley from the NormsUsedCars.com weather desk.
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TOS, the Mountain of Pure Rock, and a killer classic from Iron Maiden. Now, contrary to all the perpetrators of satanic panic back in the early 80s, that song does not glorify Satanism. That song was written by bassist Steve Harris. After he saw the sequel to The Omen, he had a nightmare, and that song is about his encounter in his nightmare with Satan and demons and whatnot. So, there you, in case you were wondering, in case you like were rocking out with him and going, I don't know, this is pretty evil. I don't know if I should be rocking out with this. The goo is here to tell you that it's okay. All right. On the way, new music from Autumn Kings. We'll do some Nine Inch Nails, Korn, and Atreyu now, and a rock slide on the TOS Hard Drive Home.

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0: TOS, the Mountain of Pure Rock, and Autumn Kings with Gone, Gone, Gone. That's another rock slide right there, brought to you by Varney Buick GMC on the Hogan Road in Bangor, valuing long drives and great music without an interruption. VarneyBPG.com. Want to say hello to Richie Carney. Richie wrote to us through the app. He says he's listening in South Central PA. He's from Calais, and he really enjoys being able to rock out properly with the Mountain of Pure Rock TOS while he's in PA. I don't know if he's living there now or he's just visiting, but see, that's the beauty of the app, baby. Take TOS with you wherever you go in these United States of America. And we love hearing from you. Send a text like Richie did. Let us know you're listening. Ask for a request. Whatever you want to do. Tell us a joke. Or you can tap the mic on the TOS app and leave an audio message as well. And, you know, there's the old way. Got a phone here in the studio still, 621-WTOS, 621-9867. All those ways to interact come in very handy for Roll Your Own tonight with the Rushman at 9 o'clock. All right, Rushman's in at 7 after hours here on the Mountain, and I have some more great music for you to play. We'll do some pure rock from Five Finger Death Punch and see their next at TOS on the hard drive home.
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1: A St. Louis firefighter has been placed on leave during a disturbing incident at Lambert Airport in Missouri. The unidentified man allegedly defecated into a box inside
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1: Inside a food storage area in the terminal.
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1: 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All of the food in the area where the alleged incident happened has been disposed of. Oh, good.
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6: 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And Plattner and his out-of-state allies repeatedly lied about Susan Collins. 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So as the Democrat establishment and political insiders plot to anoint Plattner's replacement, remember, they will continue to repeat these lies. And that is sad, but true.
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0: 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Before the Wage War, Foo Fighters, and I'll stick around. It's Killer Classics and the Best New Rock, and another rock slide is on the way. That's a guaranteed at least six songs in a row. We'll start it next with Limp Bizkit.
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8: Mostly clear skies overnight tonight. We'll dip into the low 60s, partly to mostly sunny tomorrow. Upper 70s to near 80, not as humid. Clear tomorrow night, middle to upper 50s. Sunshine Friday, middle to upper 70s. Thickening cloudiness Saturday, 70s. Showers then clearing on Sunday. This is Mountain Morning Show meteorologist Russ Murley from the NormsUseCars.com weather desk.
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1: It's TOS and Taylor is on tour with AC/DC tonight. The Pretty Reckless opening the show at Ohio Stadium in Columbus. And then this Friday, they're going to do a show where they're the headliners in Chicago with support from Paris Jackson, Michael's daughter. It's a rock slide with Black Label Society and Corrosion of Conformity still to come, guaranteed at least six in a row. This is My Darkest Days and Porn Star Dancing. Bring in the pole! It's the hard drive.

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0: DOS, the Mountain of Pure Rock, and Greta Van Fleet with their new one, Play Your Games. 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And that's another Rock Slide right there, wrapping up, brought to you by Diversified Inc., Penobscot Plaza, Bangor, diversifiedinc.net. The new one from Breaking Ben, that is on the way. Oh, and I read somewhere that Ben Burnley says, don't ask him about a new album. He doesn't want to be pressured into anything, I guess. So I guess there's no new album. But, you know, you never know with these guys. They could surprise us at the end of the year or something. But at least we got a great new song. It's called Something Wicked. We'll play it for you next after Hailstorm on TOS. It's the hard drive home.
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1: TOS, the Mountain of Pure Rock, and From Ashes to New with Die for You. They're going to be on stage in Quebec City tonight with Shine Down, and in Manchester, New Hampshire, on Monday, July the 20th. I remember, I think it was a couple of years ago in Bangor when Shine Down was here. The drummer from Ashes to New was part of the road crew, part of Shine Down's road crew. So, I mean, you know, making inroads back then, and now his band is opening for Shine Down. So, sounds like a good connection was made. 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Before From Ashes to New, Local H and Bound for the Floor. It's killer classics and the best new stuff and more of it next in a rock slide. Rushman's got it all going on. Mandatory Metallica is coming up at 7 o'clock. He's always got some surprise for us, man. You never know what you're going to get, and that is a big part of why we love it. Another rock slide coming down the mountain next. We'll get that started for the Rush Man with LeJean from Seven Dust doing Angel's Son. Such a beautiful song. Guaranteed at least 6 in a row. That is it for the goo. I'll be back again tomorrow at around 3 o'clock for another TOS Hard Drive Home. Until then, good night. And remember, if the conniption fits, wear it. Guru out. Rush Man in. Enjoy the show.
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7: Mostly clear skies overnight tonight. We'll dip into the low 60s, partly to mostly sunny tomorrow. Upper 70s to near 80, not as humid. Clear tomorrow night, middle to upper 50s. Sunshine Friday, middle to upper 70s. Thickening cloudiness Saturday, 70s. Showers then clearing on Sunday. This is Mountain Morning Show meteorologist Russ Murley from the NormsUseCars.com weather desk.
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1: A high school teacher in Georgia is facing serious charges after authorities say she sexually abused students and then was blackmailed by some of them. 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

0: New York's own Des Rocks on TOS, the Mountain of Pure Rock. 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